0: Hello?
1: Hello? Traffic Lights Suisong?
0: Yes?
1: Spoonie, far out, too much. Sorry, wrong number.

0: said. 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I ate it much carefully.
1: You did like book, didn't you?
0: Also, he was not without visitors.
2: On the average, a half dozen various persons, men,

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I may make a play for the caddy, but when I do, I don't follow through, 'cause my heart belongs to daddy. If I invite a boy some night to dine on my fine Finn and Hattie, I just adore his asking for

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bitchin' that goes down in every kitchen to determine who will serve and who will eat. From the wells of disappointment where the

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1: Uh-huh.
0: Basin Street.
1: Well, what about it?
0: That's the place where everybody meets.
1: Where?
0: In your limbs. And a dreams. Now tell me what I said.

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4: 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That's what it is. 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

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What up, what up? 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

Records, salute. What up, this is Sick Nature, repping the Snow Goons. 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

0: from grace. 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Made a flinch, she made a face, she won't let an inch go to waste.
1: No, she won't.
0: The road to hell is paved with good intentions, not to mention the Jesus piece glisten, but I'm not a Christian. Pray for guap and chicken. Yo. Politician pop up with a quiet engine, make a statement.
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0: Heard death and sleep was related, no more time getting wasted. 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

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I had to get it, nothing fell in place. I felt the hate, no. You hit the shit, it melt your face, and then you fell for it. I had to get it, nothing fell in place. I felt the hate. I had to get it, nothing fell in place. I felt the hate. I had to get it, nothing fell in place. I felt the hate, no. You hit the shit, it melt your face, and then you fell from grace. Favela traits, a felon's fate, I managed to escape. Wow. 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Bitch wanna taste, might end up with a banana in her waist. Made a flinch, she made a face. 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The road to hell is paved with good intentions. 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Yo. Politician, pop up with a quiet engine, make a statement. Hello. Heard death and sleep was related, no more time getting wasted. We celebrated it in places, unfamiliar faces. 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The money come in other shades, speaking different languages. When my flow is stupid like I bit the paint chip, ignoramus. She got my grip looking like a Danish and my bitch is Danish. I heard your tape, that shit was anus. I ain't one to play with. Bitch couldn't stop staring at the bracelet, had to get the laces. Wow. Got some different type of friends. You wouldn't have an idea.

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That was wretched of me, pitiful. How dare I be so critical? We'll put some extra cut in.

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1: They always
0: just
1: do.
0: An ingrate, elated with newfound validation. Impatient to denigrate something potentially so sacred. Secretly afraid of pain, making you carry the weight of my past anguish. I'm wildin', feeling like I'm really out here styling. Denying what I know is real. I really ain't about shit. Childish.